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6: The Cavaliers and Pistons all knotted up at F2 after game 4. Of their Eastern semifinal series. This is Q Myers here, and the Cavaliers 112-103 over Detroit. James Harden had 24 points, 11 assists, and 3 steals, while Donovan Mitchell had 39 points in the second half, 43 total points. Incredible performance by Spider Mitchell and James Harden combined to get the victory and force a game 5 back in Detroit with the series all knotted up at 2. Thunder and the Lakers just underway from LA. OKC has a 14-11 lead with 6:13 left to go in the first quarter. Lou Dort has 6 points for OKC. The Bucks say they're open to business when it comes to Giannis, and if they're going to trade him, that they're about 6 weeks away from the start of the NFL draft. Of course, they're going to want to know what's going on. They want surplus of draft picks or a blue chip talent, maybe a combination of the two. But the Bucks are definitely open for business when it comes to Giannis and his services. And the NFL schedule, even though it doesn't drop until Thursday, we already have a handful of the games. Week 1, the 49ers versus the Rams, that'll be in Australia. Also week 1, Sunday Night Football, Cowboys at the Giants. John Harbaugh will make his Giants coach.

0: about. So we're pumped.
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6: Chris Carlin with you. 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
7: The racing is just so exhilarating coming in and watching it from the shoreline of Governor's Island and in front of the Statue of Liberty, racing in one of the biggest, most amazing cities in the world. 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
6: We are pumped as well, Taylor. 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We're looking forward to the Mubadala New York Sail Grand Prix coming at the end of May. Taylor,
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9: 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Football, John Harbaugh, new Giants coach. He'll be making his debut in primetime, and it's a divisional rival. The NFL announcing Monday the Giants will host Dallas September 13th in the first Sunday night football game of the season. ESPN's Mina Kimes.
10: I think they'll be significantly better on the back end, which was a major weakness for a defense that was amongst, as you alluded to, the NFL's worst last season, because they've made a great deal of investment in that secondary, starting, of course, with their draft pick, Caleb Downs, who has the potential to be a transformational player, so versatile, plays safety, but I think Dallas will use him as their nickel corner in a fair amount of their sub packages. I expect to see them play more three safety looks. They also signed Jalen Thompson, who's capable safety from Arizona, and then they added Kobe Durant from the Rams, who, again, capable, veteran corner, which capable is just a great adjective if you're in Dallas these days. They don't need superstars across the board. They just need capable vets to pair with their existing players. So I do think that secondary will be better.
11: For Giants fans, they only won four games here, but you can't ignore John Harbaugh and his effect on the entire organization. Where do you see this team improving the most?
10: Yeah, I think the run defense has to improve because by many measures, they were the worst in the NFL last year, so there's nowhere to go but up. But they made so much of an investment in this linebacker group that was such a weakness last season. The Giants defense gave up 75 explosive runs, which was the worst in the NFL, the worst mark by a pretty significant margin. Arvil Reese, their first draft pick this year, is going to play off the ball next to Tremaine Edmonds coming over from Chicago. I really do think that tandem has the potential to improve this run defense, particularly at the second level, and stop some of those 4, 5, 6 yard runs from becoming 10 plus yard runs.
9: NFL also announcing the Cowboys will host the Eagles on Thanksgiving. Sports Center All Night, ESPN Radio.
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9: Mariners with a 3-1 win over the Astros. Cal Raleigh now hitless in his last three dozen at-bats, but can't say the same thing about his teammate Julio Rodriguez. Seattle Sports, 710 AM.
13: Here's the 0-2. Swung on. That's crushed. Left field. Hey, no doubter. It's on its way.

0: no-hit by Yankees starter Ryan Weathers into the seventh. But in that seventh, WBAL.
1: The 1-1.
0: Mayo launches one. Left field and deep. In the corner she goes. Mayo, not in the original starting lineup, with an Earl Weaver special that gives the Orioles the lead.
2: Number three.
0: NBA, Cavs pull even in their series with Detroit 2-2. And in game four, it was the Donovan Mitchell show in the second half. WTAM.
1: Schroeder ahead to Mitchell. Mitchell against Cunningham. Mitchell with 5:20 to go. Steps right. Three ball up. And good!
0: Oh, that was sweet
1: from Donovan. 38, and the Cavaliers are up by 19.
2: Number two.
0: On the ice, Avs have now taken three of the first four games with Minnesota. Altitude 92.5.
1: Drury, down low for Parker Kelly. Kibby Ronto knocks it away from Middleton. Drury works it loose. One-timer! Score!
3: Go ahead and Selly! Parker Kelly! A one-timer from Edina! Beats Volstead, and the Avalanche have the lead back. It's 3-2 Colorado.
2: Number one.
0: Make it 8 straight wins this postseason for the defending NBA champs. WWLS 98.1, the sports animal.
1: Shea comes to the ball at midcourt. Harris by Smart. Double. Down the lane, Hartenstein. Lobs inside Horvin. Catch it. Pump fakes. James spins. Dunks. Thunder by one. Ted Horvin. Don't be so mean. A thundering two-hand send down over James. Nice pirouette. Maneuver on the pivot.
0: Pulling this one out down the stretch, 115-110, as OKC takes the series with another sweep. Lakers season comes to an end. They enter the fourth quarter with a 4-point lead, but wind up losing by 5. Coach J.J. Redick.
4: That's what we got to figure out this offseason. I will say, for the things that we set out to do and build our championship habits and build our championship communication and championship shape, I thought we were darn close to doing that. Doesn't mean you're going to win a championship, but I would say I take a lot of pride in our players and what they all individually went through, what we collectively went through, and what we turned out to be. You don't know on day one of training camp what you're going to turn out to be. And just proud of who we are.
0: Lakers swept in a best of 7 for the 10th time in franchise history. Much more straight ahead. Sports Center all night. 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
18: 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The Thunder try to close out the Lakers in L.A.
19: McCabe fumbling, getting back, slicing baseline, lays it up on the run and lays it home with a left-hand burrowing bucket. OKC's run is 17-zip.
18: We have a huge game 4 in Cleveland between the Cavs and Pistons.
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22: 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The Oklahoma City Thunder, reigning NBA champs. They ran off a sweep of Phoenix in round one, had taken the first three from the Lakers in this round. Monday going for another sweep, game 4 in L.A. They would lead by as much as a dozen, but this one was tight. In the fourth quarter, Lakers even coming back to take the lead, but down the stretch.
23: Shea comes to the ball at midcourt. Harris by Smart. Double. Down the lane, Hartenstein. Lobs. Inside Holmgren. Catch it. Hump fakes. James. Spins. Dunks. Thunder by one. Chet Holmgren.
24: Don't be so mean. A thundering two-hand send down over James. Nice pirouette maneuver on the pivot.
22: Lakers keeping it close. They were within three in the closing seconds, but couldn't get the ball to fall, and ultimately
25: this ball tipped, no good by Reeves, and it's over in L.A. 115-110, the final in game for the reigning champion Thunder, become the first team in 8 seasons to advance out of the Western Conference semifinals to the conference finals as they complete sweeps of Phoenix in round 1, the Lakers in round 2, and they now are a series win in the Western final against a winner of the Minnesota-San Antonio series from a repeat trip to the NBA finals as the reigning NBA champion. Congratulations going on both ways as
22: WWLS 98.1, the sports animal, 115-110, Thunder with the win to sweep the series against the Lakers. Their 8th straight win to begin the postseason, extending the longest streak to begin a postseason in franchise history. First team to do it since 2017 as well. Shai Gilgeous-Alexander, 35 points in the closeout victory.
26: Shai, you knew it wouldn't be easy, but you guys complete the mission. Can you walk me through that final defensive possession as you guys close this one out?
27: Yeah, we just wanted to take it like one possession at a time.

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1: 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To the ice, game four, Wild and Avs in St. Paul. And we were in a 2-2 game in the third period.
2: Drury, down low for Parker Kelly. Kivi Ranta knocks it away for Middleton. Drury works it loose. One-timer! Score! Go ahead and Sally! Parker Kelly! A one-timer from Edina beats Volstead, and the Avalanche have the lead back. It's 3-2 Colorado.
1: They score the go-ahead goal midway through the third. They'd add a couple of empty netters and win it 5-2 in game four. Altitude 92.5. Avs a 3-1 series lead

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1: Hefty.
0: Hefty slider bag. Silly with a slide. One more time now, y'all. Come on.
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7: Finds Mitchell popping and scoring, and it's a 40-point game for Donovan Mitchell. A 40 pace in game four.
8: I wasn't getting downhill like I had in game three. 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
9: It's pretty impressive. 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
3: 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Unreal victory by Cleveland last night. Game day means traveling. Wherever I'm headed, I booked with Marriott Bonvoy, official hotel partner of the NCAA and U.S. Soccer, with a portfolio of brands offering different comforts, like complimentary breakfast at select hotels. There's an option that fits. Marriott Bonvoy, where game day checks in. Donovan Mitchell and the Cleveland Cavaliers have tied up their series against the Detroit Pistons 2-2 because of a run last night that they went on of 24-0 run. End of the second quarter into the third quarter, a 24-0 run. Donovan Mitchell had 39 points in the second half of this game. I believe it was one shy for a record of a half in a playoff game, behind a guy that was mentioned on this show last week, Eric Sleepy Floyd, a name that we called Smalls during a show last, was it last week or the week before that you were

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0: 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This just in. We have breaking news. Hit it. 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
0: Only four Thin Mints left in the final sleeve.
4: This all just right? in.
0: So somebody's been hitting those Thin Mints. And it's Maria, not, it's not been me.
5: Brockman.
6: No, I'm
0: who's
6: not
0: hammering, who's
6: them.
0: Hammering the Thin Mints around
6: this guy
0: here?
6: Brought chocolate chip cookies yesterday. I was eating those.
0: That's right. Cooper's really good.
6: Those are good. Good Lord.
0: Hey, listen. Did you see what Donovan Mitchell did last night?
4: Oh, got busy.
6: Got busy.
0: He did. He's from New York, isn't he? Spider Mitchell? Isn't he from New York?
6: Mm.
0: No, am I wrong?
4: I mean, he's a Mets fan.
6: He's been trying to go to New York for quite some time.
0: I don't know. He did Knicks fans a big favor.
6: Elmsford.
0: Yeah, Elmsford. He did Knicks fans a big favor. Where's even that series with the Pistons up. Tied a record, NBA playoff record, most points in a half. Second half, 39 points for Spider Mitchell.
6: Okay.
0: Even in the series up.
4: His dad was once the director of player relations for the Mets. I never
0: knew that.
4: Till right. I knew he was a fan. That. I didn't know it was.
6: Can he come back? Because you guys.
0: Well, he helped make it a Mets town.
4: That's true.
0: And he's helping the Knicks out. Knicks are just chilling like the villain.
4: That they are.
0: That's it. Fans are geotagging Cleveland or Detroit next. Find out what happens.
4: All within driving distance.
0: It tied a record. It tied an NBA playoff record.
4: For what?
0: For most points in a half. That brings up, because the last time it happened, let me make sure I got this, 1987. Woo. Which brings up an old Jen stat. Hit it. Old Jen stats. Would you want to guess who set the record that Spider Mitchell tied in 1987?
5: Wilt.
0: Nope. Wilt didn't play in 1987. 1987.
4: Michael Jeffrey?
0: Nope.
4: Scottie Pippen?
0: No, it was a Golden State Warrior against the Los Angeles Lakers.
4: Tim Hardaway.
6: 87?
0: Put it up. Eric Floyd did it.
4: Oh, right. That's yeah. I knew that. I did know that.
0: Against the Lakers. Against the Showtime Lakers. Byron Scott, James Worthy, Kareem, Magic Johnson, and A.C. Green were the starters on that night. In Oakland, California, in the old Coliseum. Sleepy Floyd put up a 51-piece on those Lakers. It was the only game that the Warriors won in that series. Lakers went on to win the whole damn shooting match. But how about that? Eric Sleepy Floyd getting a mention right here in an old Jen stat.
4: Game four.
0: Old Jen stats. Yeah, man. How about that?
6: Sleepy Floyd.
4: Yeah, he got
0: 51 points.
4: 39.
0: Purvis Short, never nervous Purvis. Remember him?
6: Yeah. I do.
0: Chris Mullin was on that team. Joe Barry Carroll, whose nickname, you remember his nickname? Joe Barely Cares was a nickname.
5: Oh, God. That's not what you want. That's
0: much not what you want.
6: Barely Cares.
0: You never heard that one before?
6: No, that's funny.
5: It's a great
0: Joe Barely Cares was his nickname. So. Well done, Spider Mitchell, on behalf of Knicks fans everywhere. Good luck. Take it to game 7.
5: Dance that trophy over.
0: It's a pivotal game 5. Just like a pivotal game 5 in San Antonio tonight, Jamal.
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